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We sit and we invent and we plot and cook up. Others are works of inspiration, of poetry. And it was this genius hand that pushed me up the hotel stairs to say my last goodbye to a hair white as snow and her pale blue eyes. Saying, I gotta go, I gotta go. The bomb in the bread basket are ready to blow. In this town of men with big mouths and no guts, the pencil seller's dark, spooked by the explosion, leaping under my wheels as I career that Longwood on my way to you, waiting in your dress of blue.

0: 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I struggled with some demons, they were middle class and tame. I didn't know I had permission to murder and to maim. You want it darker? Hineni, hineni, I'm ready, my lord.
1: Ήταν η καρδιά του Σκότους, με την Ευαγγελία Κουλιζάκη. 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